0: In this update, meat, dairy, aluminium and fruit are leading a surge in exports as rising fuel prices drive up imports. Total exports jumped to $8.9 billion in May, up $1.4 billion from last year. Claudia O'Neill has more.
1: Frozen beef was particularly popular, making up more than half of our $1.5 billion meat exports. Americans take the lion's share of our meat, coming in ahead of China. Total imports climbed 26% to $8.1 billion, petrol making up over half of the increase.
0: A marketing lecturer is warning of the calculations airlines must make on discounting flights as jet fuel prices drop. A handful of oil ships have passed through the Strait of Hormuz since the US and Iran yesterday signed a deal to end hostilities and open the waterway, kicking off 90 days of negotiations. Other vessels are waiting until mines are cleared. Otago University's Damien Maver says carriers will need to find a balance in pricing.
2: Even though the flights might be cheap, the passenger experience goes down because the airports are clogged. They weren't built to handle half-price airfares. So there is a sweet spot.
0: The World Health Organization is backing a proposal to make health star ratings mandatory on packaged food. Consultation is currently underway on expanding the currently voluntary labelling scheme to all products on sale in Australia and New Zealand. The WHO says front-of-pack labelling is highly effective for promoting healthier diets. Auckland University nutrition lecturer Sally Mackey says it's an obvious move, but only the first step.
3: There's an algorithm which determines the number of stars, and we would like to see that reviewed. We would also like to see the design of the Health Star Rating logo reviewed.
0: Work is about to get underway on part of a State Highway 1 in North Otago, which is threatened by coastal erosion. From next week, large rocks will be placed along the shoreline of the 7-kilometre section running between the main trunk rail line and the Kaitaki coast. The rock armour will absorb wave energy and reduce erosion, helping protect the highway from damage and increase resilience. And that's news. To sport, and a successful Football World Cup outing for one of the co-hosts as Canada romped to a 6-0 victory over nine-man Qatar in Vancouver. Qatar copped two red cards as Jonathan David scored a hat-trick. Canada's American coach Jesse Marsh is hailing the achievement.
4: There's going to be 40 million Canadians that claim they were in the stadium today, right? But these 55,000 were lucky, and what a performance from our team.
0: Auckland FC are pursuing a quick turnaround to replace departing inaugural coach Steve Corica. He's leaving the recently crowned A-League men's champions with 1 year still to run on his contract. CEO Nick Beaker says they'll be looking overseas and locally in terms of a replacement for Corica and would ideally get them in by the start of pre-season training on July 10. And that's sport. I'm Wendy Petrie.
5: Tālo for Samoa on Mr. Cowboy Lenny. Fa for Fonga, my mai mo mai bear, in the radio Samoa. Yee!

0: A fai ua mūlau paanunu, mana tua. 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Tamaki Turiki, all together, Auckland.
1: Hey, don't be that guy. 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
1: What anymore, Nana? The age has just come down. That's you and Papa too.
2: The starting age for the National Bowel Screening Program is now 58. 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
3: Please do it for us.
1: It will come in the mail.
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1: Hey, where are you two off to?
2: 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Have you done yours?
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3: What anymore, Nena? The age has just come down. That's you and Papa too.
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0: Just think a minute. It could change everything.
1: Think a minute. Bram Stoker was a successful theater manager in England during Queen Victoria's time. Everybody who knew him said he was the most easygoing, kindest man they ever knew. Bram's wife, Florence, was a beautiful woman who had been courted by wealthy men of high social status, even the famous Oscar Wilde. But she chose to marry this exceptionally kind gentleman, Bram Stoker. The Stokers were seen at all the high society parties and events. Later, when their child was born, people said their marriage and family was perfect. Bram Stoker continued to be known as Mr. Nice Guy, who often gave money to his friends, even without asking for anything in return. Bram and his wife had many famous friends like Mark Twain and the President of the United States, Teddy Roosevelt. No one ever suspected that this nice, kind man actually lived a double life. They didn't know that at night, after work and all his proper social appearances, Bram Stoker became someone else. In fact, he was also a writer who wrote the famous story, Dracula, based on his own real life at night and all the evil things he did with prostitutes. Eventually, Bram Stoker, this nice man by day and immoral monster by night, died from the sexually transmitted disease of syphilis. You know, Jesus Christ said that there are many nice religious people who live double lives. They do all the good, right things on the outside for people to see, but inside they're proud and live their own way for their own immoral pleasures. But even if we fool people, we can never fool God. Jesus said every human being needs his gift of forgiveness because we've all done many things wrong. Jesus also said that we all, including nice religious people, need his power to change our proud, wrong hearts and character. That's why God the Son had to become a human being, to die and pay the penalty for all our wrongs. It was the only way we could be forgiven by our perfect Maker and start a new life living His way. So won't you ask Jesus to forgive you and help you start changing today? Jesus will give you real satisfaction and the power to live His right way, both in public and in private, night and day, every day. Just think a minute.

0: In this update, Waitaki's district mayor is making moves to reverse a deeply unpopular 22% rates rise, which sparked death threats online. Kate Rickard has more.
1: The ODT reports Mel Tavendale submitted a notice of motion to next Tuesday's council meeting to revoke the rise voted in by councillors last month. The district council consulted on rate rises ranging from 19, 27 and 45% before settling on 22.
0: Tavendale says districts like Waitaki with large land areas and small ratepayer bases are expected to maintain increasingly expensive infrastructure. Forest and Bird is standing by its maps, claiming up to 60% of our conservation land risks being sold. A bill going through Parliament allows the government to sell some and put the money back into conservation. Conservation Minister Tama Pōtaka says land for sale is things like the Met Service building that aren't materially about conservation. Forest and Bird Chief Advisor Richard Capey says it's disappointing he's described it like that.
2: Do we care about getting rid of a gravel pit in the middle of a field? No. And frankly, if that's all you want to do, let's overhaul the bill so that's what it does.
0: An emotional start to today's farewell for Dame Jules Topp at Auckland's Viaduct Events Centre, attended by more than 1,000. The iconic Kiwi entertainer, one half of the Topp twins, died last month, aged 68. Linda Topp spoke of her pain.
3: Been one of the hardest things I've ever had to do is say goodbye to my beautiful twin.
0: Well-known attendees include Helen Clark, Chris Hipkins, Tammy Nielsen, Anika Moa and Neil Finn. Patients will get a stronger say with Pharmac pushing ahead with the long-called-for culture change. A working group aimed at resetting the drug agency's relationship with patients met for the final time yesterday after delivering a five-year plan. And that's news. Through sport, and Mexico have become the first team to advance to the knockout stage of the 2026 Men's Football World Cup. They've won their second straight game, beating South Korea 1-0. Fellow co-host Canada thrashed nine-man Qatar 6-0, the equal highest winning margin in the World Cup so far. The Canadians now only need a draw against Switzerland in their final match to finish top of their group. And full focus for Clark Laidlaw and his Hurricanes coaching staff on lifting a first Super Rugby title in a decade with a win over the Chiefs tomorrow night.
4: I'm sure both teams have enjoyed not trying to analyse opposition for the week after. The coaches have had a couple of easier nights. It's good to obviously get a home final and something we're trying to achieve. So certainly enjoyed the week and prepared well. So it feels like the work's done.
0: And that's sport. I'm Wendy Petrie.
5: Tasi lima I fatolu amo.

0: you to find one to top up a digital ilungo le upenga tafa ilangi ale ClickX Pacific. 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

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Amana umiesi papui pui, carport, canopy,

0: In this update, the government's announced it will force manufacturers to make local streaming apps front and centre on all TVs entering the country. Media Minister Paul Goldsmith says apps like TVNZ Plus and 3Now must be pre-installed and easy to find, comparing it to remotes with built-in Netflix. Goldsmith says it requires legislation through Parliament and roughly 18 months for manufacturers to adjust. TVNZ's Jodie O'Donnell thinks it'll make a significant difference.
1: To recognise that the local platforms are investing in news, local sport, it's really important that they can find it.
0: Belief an incoming Labour MP could take on UK Prime Minister Keir Starmer's leadership this weekend. Greater Manchester Mayor Andy Burnham has made a landslide 54% win in the crucial Makerfield by-election. He said this month he'd seek to replace Starmer. Political commentator John McTernan told Heather Du Plessis-Allen he thinks it'll start immediately.
2: But they'll be informal. I think Andy will ask to see Keir. I think he has to give Keir the opportunity for a dignified retreat.
0: Our Air Force crews have found a missing Cook Islands fisherman alive and well who'd set off for a day's fishing from Puka Puka Island but had been missing for a week. NZ Maritime Rescue Coordination Centre requested Air Force help in the search, with crews spotting him this morning in a 4-metre-long aluminium ship with minimal safety or survival equipment. Nearby fishing vessels brought the man to safety. A performance from Kiwi singer Anika Moa in tribute to Dames Jules Topps at Auckland's Viaduct Event Centre.
3: Feels like a club day.
0: The iconic musician, entertainer and activist died last month, with more than 1,000 people joining her twin Linda and brother Bruce in celebrating her life today. Others present included Helen Clark, Chris Hipkins and Tammy Nielsen, plus Neil Finn. And that's news. To sport, in Mexico have taken full advantage of home advantage in the Football World Cup, becoming the first team to advance to the knockout stage after beating South Korea 1-0. The Mexicans top their group with 2 wins from 2. Meanwhile, fellow co-host Canada are in pole position to qualify, needing only a draw in their last game after thrashing 9-man Qatar 6-0. And Chiefs coach Jono Gibbs wants to hear the cowbells ringing at the sold-out Wellington Stadium on Saturday as his troops take on the Hurricanes in the Super Rugby Pacific Final. Gibbs says his squad are inspired by their supporters.
4: Well, it sold out pretty quick. I'm hoping that a lot of those IP dresses were based out of the Waikato. So we'll see how we go tomorrow.
0: And that's sport. I'm Wendy Petrie.
5: Tasi lima I fatolu amo.

to proclaim a wife I vanga le tatu to know the two town of Amgwenga. Ya on the name for Yansu Freely, man, loading a Louis, man, only fee now. 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

0: in this update. 11 people have been taken to hospital, 5 seriously injured after a single vehicle crash in Patutahi near Gisborne. St John says 3 are moderately hurt and 3 others have minor injuries following the Whare Kōpae Road crash just before 5:20pm. It sent 9 crews, a major incident support team and 3 helicopters. And motorists have been stuck for hours on State Highway 1 north of Wellington with a serious crash closing the southbound lanes. The 2-vehicle crash was reported about 4:40pm between the Tower Granada North and Churton Park Glenside off-ramps. NZTA says all southbound lanes are expected to remain closed for several more hours. A person's understood to have suffered serious injuries. Upcoming peace negotiations between the US and Iran and Switzerland have been delayed after tomorrow's meeting was canned. US Vice President J.D. Vance remains in Washington after calling off his travel plans. A memorandum of understanding was signed between both sides this week, extending the ceasefire and opening the Strait of Hormuz. The BBC's Christian Fraser says J.D. Vance is waiting to hear from Iran as it reportedly pulled out of talks due to new Israeli attacks on Lebanon overnight.
1: The ongoing Israeli operations, they said, up to 10 kilometres inside Lebanese territory constituted a flagrant violation of the first clause of the MOU.
0: A Netflix documentary about fugitive Marokopa father Tom Phillips is up in the air, with police considering withdrawing support or blocking use of footage. Commissioner Richard Chambers says a decision will follow inquiries into how the documentary was handled. Police have extraordinary powers, letting them preview the documentary and demand edits. Chambers says it was unacceptable the filming crew was informed of Phillips' death before his family and they shouldn't have been allowed inside the fatal shootout cordon. He says he's supportive of documentaries showing the work officers do, but they must be produced within clear rules. That's news. In sport, an Aussie rugby league great is backing a second Kiwi side in the NRL. Gordon Tallis is in town for the New Zealand Warriors' first ever game under the new roofed Christchurch Stadium this weekend. Tallis believes a long-mooted second team from this side of the Tasman, likely from Canterbury, should perhaps have happened after next year's Perth Bears expansion side and before the Papua New Guinea Chiefs in 2028. The Warriors host the North Queensland Cowboys on Sunday at the new One New Zealand Stadium. And Cameron Waters has won the first race of V8 Supercars Darwin Triple Crown after a safety car caused a one-lap sprint finish. Kiwi Matthew Payne finished just 0.6 of a second behind Waters in third, while Ryan Wood claimed 8th and Andre Heimgartner finished 11th. That's sport. I'm Emily Ansell.

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1: Yeah, all right. 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

We are leading on our dear Roma Dow Dimute, Miniti, Wanoa, be a hoko at the Hawa, Fanga Mari, Goni Makimotoko Topi, Fiva, Hareri, Mohausia, Gokinasia, Huiki Goniko, Fanga Mari, Makimotoko Topi, Taukofa, Tahuga, Lidio Tonga, our dear Ra, Hipong Pongini, Kay Fanga Mari, Goni, Wangi, be my daughter, Goni, Guni, Helaini, Lidio Tonga, and Mari. 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Apina.

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0: In this update, a person has died following a train crash in the UK. Passengers have described carnage after two trains collided in the eastern Bedford area, north of London, leaving dozens of people seriously injured. It's believed one of the trains went into the back of another that was either stopped or moving slowly. Passenger Peter Knapp says the collision felt like a bomb had gone off, and he could see people strewn across the carriage with broken legs and covered in blood.
1: Some people were spitting out blood, lots of people sat down. I can't sit down because my back hurts so much.
0: Coronet Peak is reaping the rewards of the snow factory machine installed this season. It's capable of producing enough snow to cover a rugby field with 10 centimetres every 3 days. Other major ski fields have again delayed opening this weekend, including Mount Hutt until June the 27th. NZ Ski CEO Paul Anderson says it's been all go since the Lerner Slopes opened on King's Birthday weekend, almost a month ago.
2: It has been busy. Coronet Peak's pretty much the only show in town at the moment when it comes to skiing. There's been plenty of people going up there and enjoying the snow.